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5: From the Capital Radio Newsroom. Good morning. I'm James Wybrow. The Prime Minister says he's extending a cut to the fuel excise to help families under financial pressure. Labor will prolong the relief until the end of July, but the discount will be halved from 32 cents to 16 cents per litre. The decision is expected to save motorists around $11 per tank. Anthony Albanese says the economic impacts of the Iran war will linger.
6: Families are still under pressure. And we also know that the impact of this conflict on the other side of the world will have a long economic tail to it. So there's still some uncertainty.
5: Meanwhile, Iran has since shut down the Strait of Hormuz again, just days after it was reopened to global oil and gas shipping. A fragile memorandum of understanding is in jeopardy after Israeli strikes in southern Lebanon killed at least 16 people overnight. Back home, swimmers, surfers and lifesavers are taking to the water at Coogee Beach this morning, railing behind a young mother fighting for her life. The special paddle-out tribute is being held to honour Leah Stewart, who remains in hospital with life-threatening injuries after a shark attack last week. Reporter Jack Hahn describing the impacts on the community as still raw.
7: There is already surf lifesavers out in the water. There's at least five watercraft. There's a drone that's up in the Westpac rescue helicopter. Will also be patrolling to keep an eye on any sharks, given that there will be a large number of people in the water.
5: The New South Wales state government has made a multi-million dollar budget investment to establish a world-class modular housing facility. The initiative relies on pre-approved designs to mass-produce high-quality, affordable houses and apartments faster than traditional construction. Planning and Public Spaces Minister Paul Scully says it'll boost the economy in more ways than one.
8: Not only do we get homes built more quickly, we also employ more people on the way by helping to establish New South Wales facilities. Private sector-led MMC innovation facilities in New South Wales that will employ local people and create local houses.
5: And we're getting another Sesame Street movie, this time on Netflix. The streamer already has the rights to the television series. The Dolphins have made it seven straight wins in the NRL, overwhelming the West Tigers 36-22 at Campbelltown. After trailing just 18-16 in the second half, Tigers coach Benji Marshall lamented a lack of polish from his team.
9: We just need to execute better, and I thought we showed a lot of resilience today, like a lot of fight, but there's moments of execution that I reckon we would like back in.
5: The Titans and Bulldogs were the other two winners yesterday. In AFL action, wins for the Magpies, Blues and Crows, and Australia's taken its third win in the Women's T20 World Cup, beating the Netherlands by 98 runs. That's the latest news update from the Capital Radio Newsroom. I'm James Wybrow.
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11: Looking partly cloudy across the region today. Slight chance of shower. Similar conditions tomorrow. The cloud clearing on Tuesday with some light winds and a mostly sunny day on Wednesday. Temperatures today, Goulburn reaching 12 degrees. Braidwood's maxing out at 12 as well. And Canberra reaching 11 degrees.
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0: 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All right, got heaps of Goulburn's best music to come. Some Bruno Mars, Just the Way You Are. We'll get Lost Frequencies and Callum Scott, Where Are You Now as well. And in the next 10, Somba's Undressed. Keep it here.
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0: 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We'll get some Aussie stuff for you next. 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

0: 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It will continue with Justin Bieber's What Do You Mean? 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
10: From the Capital Radio Newsroom, good morning. I'm James Wybrow. The opposition is welcoming the federal government's decision to extend its temporary cut to the fuel excise. Labor is tapering down the relief from a reduction of 32 cents per litre to 16, with the discount now set to expire on the 1st of August. But Liberal leader Angus Taylor says the government can't take all the credit.
11: We were, of course, the ones who preempted the government on this and announced we would do it if we had the opportunity. They followed us, and that was a good thing.
10: Meanwhile, Iran has again closed the shipping Strait of Hormuz, claiming Israel's continuing military campaign in Lebanon is a violation of the current peace deal. Overseas police in the UK are investigating a suspected terror attack after a man went on a machete rampage in the Scottish capital of Edinburgh. Five men were injured in the series of assaults overnight, with at least two victims targeted immediately after attending local mosque prayers. A 36-year-old suspect is now in custody. Back home, the New South Wales state government's pledging over $20 million in this week's budget to secure long-term therapy for children with hearing loss. The funding will back local charities, the Shepherd Centre and NextSense, to provide post-surgery care and development for kids getting cochlear implants. Health Minister Ryan Park says the investment will help more than 1,000 children a year.
12: All about giving children with hearing loss or hearing impairment the very best start to life, and the work that Shepherd Centre and NextSense do right across New South Wales and beyond is incredible, and we're delighted to be able to support them.
10: Also making news, authorities are scrambling to map the spread of the deadly H5 bird flu virus following its confirmed arrival in remote WA. The highly contagious strain has already claimed the life of an infected migratory bird and left one other sick. And from today, all tram and train users in Victoria will be able to tap and go using their credit cards, phones and smartwatches instead of a Mikey card. But bus passengers won't be able to take advantage of the new system until next month. Socceroos coach Tony Popovich says he was surprised at some of the refereeing decisions in Australia's 2-0 World Cup loss to the USA. Seven yellow cards were handed out during the game, the most of any match this tournament.
13: I thought the referee gave too many fouls away, in all honesty. Sometimes you didn't have to do much to win a foul, and on the other occasions you had to do a fair bit to get one.
10: And the AFL has unveiled the first group of players selected for the AFLW match between Australia and Ireland. Collingwood's Sarah Rowe won't be donning the green and gold. She's been selected to represent Ireland. The Irish national excelled at ladies Gaelic football and soccer well before she started playing footy. That's the latest news update from the Capital Radio Newsroom. I'm James Wybrow.
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0: Looking partly cloudy across the region today. Slight chance of shower. Similar conditions tomorrow. The cloud clearing on Tuesday with some light winds and a mostly sunny day on Wednesday. Temperatures today, Goulburn reaching 12 degrees. Braidwood's maxing out at 12 as well. And Canberra reaching 11 degrees. ActuAGL lights up lies and powers moments right across the region. ActuAGL, the energy for around here. All right.
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0: All right, Ariana Grande's latest, Hate That I Made You Love Me, has been out for about 3 weeks now, and it's currently at number 5 on the ARIA charts. So her statement that it's her favorite song she's ever written might not be too far-fetched.
1: The thing that I love most about this project is that all I really did was like sing in like my sweet lower register. Like, I did 4 million harmonies on everything.
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0: 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Hi, Eagle FM. Right now, I can't. His latest album, The Great Divide, was sitting at number one on the ARIAs for quite a while. It's, of course, now been taken over by Olivia Rodrigo. She seemed pretty sad for a girl so in love. But doesn't mean it is not still a very good album. And the very first single, The Great Divide, is going to play for you next on Eagle FM. Keep it here.
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0: 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Talk to me. All right, this next one, it's spent 43 weeks on the ARIA charts already, 20 of those at number one. Be the man that I need. It is, of course, Olivia Dean's Man I Need. 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
13: From the Capital Radio Newsroom, good afternoon. I'm James Wybrow. The federal government will extend its emergency fuel tax discount for another month as motorists now brace for a new wave of global oil shocks. Instead of the 32-cent cut to the fuel excise ending in 10 days, Labor has now pledged a reduced discount of 16 cents a litre that we'll see through July. Meanwhile, tensions have again escalated in the Middle East after Iran reclosed the strategic Strait of Hormuz overnight. In other news, economists warn Pauline Hanson's stance on parental leave and childcare would destroy the economy. The One Nation leader told a National Press Club audience that they don't support parental leave. The party instead wants parents to look after their own children to reduce childcare and preschool costs and push more parents towards homeschooling. Economists say the policy would have major financial implications for women and the economy, leading to serious skills shortages. The Invasive Species Council is calling for urgent investment into wildlife resilience programs following the detection of H5 bird flu in Australia. Two cases of the deadly virus have been detected on the mainland amid a global outbreak. The council's chief executive, Jack Goff, warns a wider outbreak would put the entire population at risk.
14: Ultimately, if we are going to make sure we don't see extinctions of Australia's vulnerable wildlife, it means building up the numbers of those wildlife before bird flu takes hold.
13: And the family of a Sydney mother fighting for life after a shark attack says they're overwhelmed by the love from their own community. Surfers and swimmers took to the waves at Coogee Beach this morning for a paddle out dedicated to Leah Stewart. The school teacher was left with critical injuries after she was mauled by a great white while swimming between the flags. Reporter Jack Hahn says her family is confident the community support will get her over the finish line of recovery.
15: Down here at Coogee, they've revealed that the mother remained in the intensive care unit after undergoing multiple rounds of surgery, but she's in good spirit and ready for this long road to recovery.
13: Dolphins coach Christian Wolf is attempting to keep a lid on the excitement after his side's 36-22 win over the Tigers. It's their seventh straight win and puts them into the NRL top four as they chase a maiden finals berth. But Wolf is refusing to get carried away.
16: We love where we're at the moment. We're obviously rolling well, but you know, let's not get ahead of ourselves either. And, you know, top eight has always been our goal since the start of the year. If we can end up higher, that's great.
13: Meanwhile, the Bulldogs pip the Sea Eagles in Golden Point 13-12, the Titans down the Panthers 19-18. And Australia's taken a third win in the Women's T20 World Cup, beating the Netherlands by 98 runs, equaling their highest ever tournament total of 219. That's the latest news update from the Capital Radio Newsroom. I'm James Wybrow.
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17: You might have a chance for showers for the rest of your Sunday. Otherwise, sunny and clear. Similar conditions tomorrow. Nice and sunny to start the week. Goulburn hitting an overnight low of 3 degrees tonight, topping at 11 for tomorrow. Braidwood going as low as 2 tonight, top of 12 degrees for your Monday. And in Canberra tomorrow, going to reach a top of 13. Going to go tonight as low as 3 degrees.
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Hey, how's it going? It's Brad joining you for your Sunday afternoon now on Eagle FM. Beck, she did your morning. Great job as always, Beck. Enjoy the rest of your weekend. And now, for Goldman's best music, we're going to get into this hit from Lewis Capaldi, Survive.

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0: I've got a quick question for you on the spot. Out of the two artists in this next song, which of them celebrated their 39th birthday on Wednesday? I don't wanna know, no. Who's taking you home? Well, your guess was Kendrick Lamar. That is 100% correct. Happy birthday to Kendrick, belated birthday in this case. He's on the way with Maroon 5, Don't Wanna Know, on Eagle FM.
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3: One a chance for showers for the rest of your Sunday. Otherwise, sunny and clear. Similar conditions tomorrow. Nice and sunny to start the week. Goulburn hitting an overnight low of 3 degrees tonight, topping at 11 for tomorrow. Braidwood going as low as 2 tonight, top of 12 degrees for your Monday. And in Canberra tomorrow, going to reach a top of 13. Going to go tonight as low as 3 degrees.
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0: 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Hello, you're with Brad. And this next song actually samples an old 80s hit, A-ha's Take On Me. Here's a little comparison. Yeah, it just continues on, like the same hook, exact same song. Let's feel this moment. Pitbull, Christina Aguilera, right now.
1: Ask for money and get advice. Ask for advice, get money twice. I'm from the dirty, but that Chico nice. Y'all call it a moment, I call it life.

0: 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It's your community switch in 15 minutes. Not long after the number one song on the ARIA charts right now. Of course, it's Taylor Swift with a song that she's made for Toy Story 5. It's I Knew It, I Knew You, coming up on Eagle FM.
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0: Brad, back with you on your Maximum Music Weekend on Eagle FM. Hope it's been a great weekend for you all up. And man, it was a freezing one for me last night and Jev as well. We were at the Astor Hotel for the Fight MND Together We Can Beat the Beast fundraiser, dunked in the ice. 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We'll be back in the studio together at that time. In the next 10 minutes, I have Madonna and Sabrina Carpenter teaming up for you. 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

0: We're coming up to two on 93.5 Eagle FM, which means the Warriors and Cowboys are about to go head-to-head with one another in the NRL. I've chosen Cowboys, Jeff has chosen Warriors. Let's go see how it all goes, and we'll talk about it when we return tomorrow morning on Eagle FM Breakfast. 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
0: Want a chance for showers for the rest of your Sunday. Otherwise, sunny and clear. Similar conditions tomorrow. Nice and sunny to start the week. Goulburn hitting an overnight low of 3 degrees tonight, topping at 11 for tomorrow. Braidwood going as low as 2 tonight, top of 12 degrees for your Monday. And in Canberra tomorrow, going to reach a top of 13. Going to go tonight as low as 3 degrees.
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Good afternoon to you. It's Brad joining you on 93.5 Eagle FM for your Sunday. And if you have some free time right now, go check out Harry Styles' performance at the Meltdown Festival. He did a cover of an old Simon and Garfunkel song, but with a whole orchestra backing him. And man, just watching it back on YouTube gives me chills. Just an awe-inspiring performance. Check it out for yourself. But before you do that, here he is, the man himself with Aperture.

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0: next Sunday. 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
1: 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Woke up the next morning and the song had like done a lot of numbers on TikTok for my, like at my following at that point. Like it was blowing up. And then I wrote the chorus that next morning, kind of with that like pep in my step.
0: It went on to go number one here in Australia. Noel Kahn, Stick Season, coming up for your Sunday afternoon.
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1: Good afternoon, it's Brad with you on 93.5 Eagle FM. Just as we're about to make it to afternoon tea time, got an update in the weather for you, and then this number one here. All about that feeling of changing yourself for someone you love, but also finding that being yourself, it's kind of weird, very confusing, but we've all been there. Lovely Young Messy in 10 minutes.
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1: Want a chance for showers for the rest of your Sunday. Otherwise, sunny and clear. Similar conditions tomorrow. Nice and sunny to start the week. Goulburn hitting an overnight low of 3 degrees tonight, topping at 11 for tomorrow. Braidwood going as low as 2 tonight, top of 12 degrees for your Monday. And in Canberra tomorrow, going to reach a top of 13. Going to go tonight as low as 3 degrees.
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We're back in the studio together tomorrow morning, 6 o'clock, ready to help you through another week. But right now, I'm here to help you through your Sunday, have some fun together, and let's get dancing with this hit from

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0: listening to 935 Eagle FM on your Sunday afternoon. And I just want to say great work to the Bulldogs League Tag Team yesterday afternoon going up against the Queanbeyan Kangaroos. Did a great effort out there. Looking forward to the next match against the Gungahlin Bulls next Saturday, 9:30 at the Gungahlin Enclosed Oval. Hope we do well. Hey, with Brad on your Sunday Arvo, and on the way, I'm pressing play on the weekend's team up with Swedish House Mafia after the weather.
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3: Might a chance for showers for the rest of your Sunday. Otherwise, sunny and clear. Similar conditions tomorrow. Nice and sunny to start the week. Goulburn hitting an overnight low of 3 degrees tonight, topping at 11 for tomorrow. Braidwood going as low as 2 tonight, top of 12 degrees for your Monday. And in Canberra tomorrow, going to reach a top of 13. Going to go tonight as low as 3 degrees.
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Listening on your 21st of June, it's 93.5 Eagle FM. Hello, you're doing it with Brad. 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But if you are a teacher or a principal of a school that wants to get involved with Little Forecasters, you know, bring some joy to the kids, get in touch with us at eaglefm.com.au. We'd love to have your school on for a month. And now, as you go do that, I'll play this hit from Ed Sheeran and Martin Garrix. It's Eagle.

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0: up, picking it up, loving I'm living, so we turning up. 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
1: We're doing it with Brad today on 93.5 Eagle FM. And as we get close to 20 minutes to 5, that means we're almost at halftime of the Storm vs Raiders match. Haven't checked the scores, really hoping Raiders are winning. My fingers are crossed that if they're losing right now, that they have a comeback. Hopefully, I really want Canberra to win. Please, I want to get one over Jev. I just want Canberra to win. Otherwise, I have to put some band-aids over a broken heart. Just like Katy Perry. 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
1: Eagle FM weather. Want a chance for showers for the rest of your Sunday. Otherwise, sunny and clear. Similar conditions tomorrow. Nice and sunny to start the week. Goulburn hitting an overnight low of 3 degrees tonight, topping at 11 for tomorrow. Braidwood going as low as 2 tonight, top of 12 degrees for your Monday. And in Canberra tomorrow, going to reach a top of 13. Going to go tonight as low as 3 degrees.
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15: 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Go ahead, miss some of that.
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Good evening, it's Brad with you on Eagle FM for your Sunday. And if you're about my age, you might remember this app called VideoStar, right? It allows you to make music videos on your phone using the music in your library. And I remember the very first one I did with the help of my cousins. It's Moves Like Jagger. Good memories, love those days.

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1: I don't really eat rissoles, but I don't want burnt rissoles because I'm tightening up pots and pans. I'd do it another time. Maybe on a Sunday afternoon, just tightening up your pots and pans.
2: Yeah, I mean, we're lucky I still had a pair of tongs because there was always that option with, like, with the screwdriver in one hand, I could just into the rissole, flip it over and dip back on it.
1: No. Yeah, I don't know what to say to that.
0: We're going to have some more fun tomorrow morning. Eagle FM Breakfast, Brad and Jev, myself and Jev, from 6 o'clock. And we've got more music to play. Hit the Wall from Gracie Abrams inside the next 15 minutes.
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0: It's Olivia Rodrigo. As we come close to the end of the 6 o'clock hour, and you know, just looking at the timer right now, the clock on the wall. Yeah, that's it for me too on Eagle FM. I'm Brad. I gotta go rest. I'm ready for tomorrow morning. Myself and Jeff back with you for breakfast from 6 o'clock. And after 6 o'clock tonight, more of Goulburn's best music, including some Guy Sebastian. He's on the way, some Harry Styles as well, even throwing some Dua Lipa. Plenty more of the best music. Enjoy the rest of your weekend, and I'll catch you tomorrow. 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

0: 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There's LEDs out all over the dash. The wiring's shorting out all over the place. The UHF radio shot. The flux capacitor's doing what a flux capacitor shouldn't. 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
13: Out of Goulburn this morning, the Hume Highway getting a good run in both directions through Boxers Creek into Maroolan and Paddy's River as well. No problems. Over into Yass though, we do have some ongoing roadworks causing congestion. Hume Highway both directions at Fulmer Avenue with 60km speed drops in place. Hume Highway moving well in both directions between Gunning and Bridgelman. Double the pizza, double the value. 2-for-1 Pizza Hut. 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I broke that traffic on 93.5 Eagle FM.
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16: From the Capital Radio Newsroom. Good morning, I'm James Wybrow. Direct talks between US and Iranian officials appear to have stalled in Switzerland following last week's signing of a memorandum of understanding to end the conflict. There are unconfirmed reports Iranian officials walked down in protest of President Trump's claim he would attack Iran if Hezbollah causes trouble in Iran. US Vice President J.D. Vance says the talks are paused and have not concluded. Closer to home, new polling shows most Australian voters are comfortable with a fall in national house prices as a result of Labor's tax reforms to make housing more affordable. Sarah Wiedersheim reports.
6: The Resolve Political Monitor surveyed 1,800 people and found 54% supported lower house prices. Just 11% were opposed, while 35% said they were unsure or neutral. Support was strongest among Labor voters, property investors and people aged between 18 and 34. Labor's changes to negative gearing and the capital gains tax, aimed at making housing more affordable, will go to the Senate today for debate. The Albanese government believes it will have the support of the Greens to push through the reforms.
16: Overseas, UK Prime Minister Keir Starmer is reportedly preparing to depart No. 10 Downing Street. Allies have told media Sir Keir has come to the realisation his position is now untenable. He's faced mounting pressure from within his own Labour Party to step down over his migration policies. In other news, an investigation is underway into a head-on collision near Batemans Bay on the New South Wales south coast that has left two men dead. The men, aged 23 and 59, were both sole occupants and died at the scene of the crash yesterday. Also making news, a high-profile shark attack survivor wants a summit to help address public fear after a spate of incidents in recent months. Dave Pearson believes a roundtable, similar to the one held in 2015, would help calm anxiety about sharks. And scientists are examining what they are describing as a slim chance of the H5N1 strain of bird flu mutating to better infect humans. They are urging all Australians to get their annual influenza shot after the highly pathogenic strain of the virus was detected in Western Australia. North Queensland boss Todd Payton is the latest to vent his frustrations with the NRL after his side's 38-20 loss to New Zealand. A controversial try from warrior Adam Pompey was greenlit by the bunker, despite replays showing the ball was knocked on by teammate Tua Peake. The Cowboys coach saying he won't be letting this one go.
12: I understand there's going to be human error, but they're big moments, man, and seasons and games can turn on those types of decisions.
16: Round 16 finished up with the Storm downing the Raiders 42-20 and the Roosters beating the Sharks 27-8. That's the latest news update from the Capital Radio Newsroom. I'm James Wybrow.
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17: The cheapest unleaded 91 in Goulburn is at the Metro on Braidwood Road, selling at $1.51 a litre. Cheapest diesel is again at the Metro on Braidwood Road, with 1 litre going for $1.69.
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19: Weather-wise, looking like an overcast day for Goulburn today with a top of 13. Light winds becoming heavier in the middle of the day and the early afternoon. Partly cloudy for tomorrow with a top of 11. The chance of early morning fog. And on Wednesday, it's going to be a cold morning, so expect some morning frost. And then it's going to be mostly sunny a bit later on with a top of 14. Braidwood today maxing out at 14 and partly cloudy. And likewise, in the nation's capital, it's partly cloudy. And they can expect a top of 14 for today.
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20: Yep, we're here for a new week. What a weekend it was, Jeff. We were both up to a lot of busy things.
19: Yeah, it certainly was. Saturday night, the big M&D fundraiser at the Astor Hotel. We'll tell you all about that a bit later on, and us getting dunked in ice as well.
20: Yeah, and on Saturday morning as well, we both watched with bated breath, hoping for Australia to beat the US in the World Cup at the Goulburn Workers Club. It didn't go nearly as planned.
19: No, it didn't go as planned, but other results fell our way as well. So looks like second place is ours to lose.
20: Yep, she's hoping we can. But we'll talk all about the World Cup still in a minute. It's all fun here on Eagle FM Breakfast, hopefully at least. What are we listening to, Jeff?
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21: Girl, I'm about to have a panic attack. I

0: The script and break even on Eagle FM Breakfast Monday morning. Brad and Jeff waking you up, doing it all thanks to our good friends at Guys of the Motors.
1: And Saturday night, what a night that was at the Astor Hotel, Jeff.
0: Yes, it was, for the M&D fundraiser following on from our goal bin efforts on Friday.
1: Yep, together we could beat the beast, fight M&D fundraiser from 7 o'clock. It was this wonderful night. Like, the place done up so well, the attic of the Astor. And the bands were really great, the local live bands, some of them were student bands as well, so just getting them a platform to perform for a night, had a good boogie down. I was probably, the most wildly dressed up out of everyone there.
0: Oh, yes, you certainly were.
1: Everyone was in, sweaters and, jumpers or just in fairly nice suits, and then you had me in my gold fedora and my MC Hammer sparkle outfit just fully shuffling on the floor, dance floor. I made the dance floor that night.
0: Well, that wasn't the only thing at the fundraiser. There was also an ice bucket challenge with myself, Brad and Paul. That video's on our socials right now at 935 Eagle FM if you want to go check it out. How did you find it, Brad?
1: Honestly, it was that initial shock of the cold. Admittedly, we've already been sitting out there for a while, so we were kind of acclimated to it, but just it was all on my shoulder. Like, you see in the video, the lady behind me who dunked the ice just missed my head entirely, just went all on my left arm, so it felt immediately cold. That I was like, "Huh." But it was a good time, especially because he had people trying to make auction bets on who to, dunk the ice on them.
0: I mean, we raised over $1,000 just on who's going to pour the ice on who? Each person.
1: Yeah, exactly that. And even, there was auctions going on the night. I put an auction bet down on a replica Daily M trophy, grand final, won that. So I'm getting it engraved to give to my brother as, a little gift. Really happy with that. And, just such a good night all around, seeing so many people come to support, fight M&D, beat the beast, and raise the money. And, well, I don't have the exact numbers for the night. Definitely, they cracked their... They had to have raised, thousands of dollars that night. We got to 5K by, 8 o'clock. But with Goulbin, how much did we raise through Friday's efforts, mate?
0: We raised $355 just through our Goulbin walk. So big thank you to everyone that did donate.
1: Yeah, who came up to us on the Friday and put 10 bucks in, put coins in. It really meant a lot. And just hearing some of your stories as well, absolutely, really warmed our heart. Seeing how motor neurons disease has affected so many people here in Goulbin, but how we're here to stand strong and beat the beast together, that's what we love, that's what we need that's what we need in times like these.
0: But overall, the event plus Goulbin raised over $10,000.
1: So certainly.
0: $12,000, and the aim was $10,000, and just to exceed that is absolutely remarkable. So big thank you to everyone that did donate or headed to the Astor Hotel on Saturday night for the M&D fundraiser. It was a fantastic night, and I'm glad that we ended up being in the ice bucket challenge as well. Yes, it was cold, but yes, it was worth it.
1: It was worth the cold.
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5: Traveling through Goulbin this morning, a good run on Sydney Road in both directions out to the Hume Highway for your run through Boxers Creek. That's also moving quite nicely into Maroolan and Paddy's River, no problems, and plenty of thick fog. Just take extra care traveling across the region this morning. 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I'm Brooke, that's the latest traffic, 93.5 Eagle FM.
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8: We have some good news and some bad news. 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There are also free energy periods coming for New South Wales from July.
7: The bad. The Australian Energy Regulator has also reported that New South Wales is in for some bill rises soon. 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

0: Olivia Dean and Men I Need on Eagle FM. It's Brad and Jev waking you up.
1: And yes, the World Cup, you know, still ongoing. Saturday was the day. Us against the US. And we lost.
0: Yeah, we did lose.
1: It was a very bad lose, 2-0. And what was great about this day was, you know, the Gold Workers Club, they've allowed, like, to be open up early hours and screening of the World Cup games that Australia are playing at, in their Mikkel Sports Bar. And one of these games from 5 a.m. was the US match. And you were there from the very beginning, Jev.
0: Yes, I was there from the very beginning. I was there from 4:45, so yeah. I did see everything. What happens when I get there at 4:45? Oh, yeah, I sit down and I text Brad. I'm at the Workers Club, and then the first half finishes. No Brad. And then Brad over here decides to rock up halfway through the second half, and there's 20 minutes left.
1: In my defense, I'd sent a text message the night prior saying, hey, it might be a little later, I'm feeling a bit woozy. And sure enough, at 2 o'clock in the morning, I woke up feeling, like, sick. I think the Goulburn walk plus, like, the whole week of planning for it made me very exhausted with the week that had gone. But, yep, I rocked up halfway through halftime. I already saw the score when I woke up. I was like, oh, should I go in still? But I was like, I already promised to Jeff I was going to be there, so I have to go in. But what was kind of funny with that was when I walked in and, you know, showed off my card, Taylor was signing in because she's out of area, and the I'm assuming the venue manager or, like, the one of the security guards came up and was like, all right, you'll just get your card signed in. We got, like, refreshments inside. There's no snacks left. Everyone's already eaten through it. But have you seen the score? I was like, oh, yeah, I had a look. We were 2-0 down. And then he immediately goes, oh, then we scored an own goal firstly. And then the second goal, they were offside and they scored. And it still counted. So it was already a bit of a controversial mood going on even before I walked in to sit next to you, mate.
0: Yes. So what I can say about the game is I have no idea how we scored that own goal. Mm. Cambo just tripped over his own feet. And yeah. The second goal, well, that was offside. Yeah. So stupid VAR. Definitely
1: looked like the ref. There was, like, everyone was calling it like the ref was getting paid off in the room. Like, I could just tell from everyone who was there, they were not liking who was on staff, especially because even injury time, like the last, like, 6 minutes, the guy cramped up.
0: He did certainly cramp up, but there was actually a watch party in Sydney and the fans were getting so fed up at the ref, they started throwing bottles at the screen.
1: What's that going to do? It's just bottles. You can't throw this bottle through the screen all the way onto the pitch. That's not going to do anything.
0: No, it's not, but they were annoyed. But what you don't know, Brad, is that that referee in 2005 was done for match fixing and was banned for 6 months.
1: So a little sus on that front, undoubtedly.
0: How FIFA can allow him to referee is beyond me, but sure.
1: But that's just, you know, maybe things have changed. He's, you know, gone a better path. Still something, a bit of a stain on the career, but that's just how that event went, the match went. You know, we lost. So we just got to hope that we beat Paraguay next.
0: Oh, I think we will, and we'll move on to the round of 32 after they beat Turkey 1-0, which was very helpful on their hand. Turkey, probably not great after having 62 shots and not scoring over the past two games. But yeah. And you said you were the dark horse of the competition, but that's another story for another day. But we roll on to Paraguay on Friday at 12 o'clock.
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0: 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Your Winter Road Report.
1: Traveling through Goulburn this morning, a good run on Sydney Road in both directions out to the Hume Highway for your run through Boxers Creek. That's also moving quite nicely into Maroolan and at Paddy's River, no problems, and plenty of thick fog. Just take extra care traveling across the region this morning. 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I'm Brooke. 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
4: From the Capital Radio Newsroom, good morning. I'm James Wybrow. Direct talks between US and Iranian officials appear to have stalled in Switzerland following last week's signing of a memorandum of understanding to end the conflict. There are unconfirmed reports Iranian officials walked down in protest of President Trump's claim he would attack Iran if Hezbollah causes trouble in Iran. US Vice President J.D. Vance says the talks are paused and have not concluded. Closer to home, new polling shows most Australian voters are comfortable with a fall in national house prices as a result of Labor's tax reforms to make housing more affordable. Sarah Wiedersheim reports.
5: The Resolve Political Monitor surveyed 1,800 people and found 54% supported lower house prices. Just 11% were opposed, while 35% said they were unsure or neutral. Support was strongest among Labor voters, property investors and people aged between 18 and 34. Labor's changes to negative gearing and the capital gains tax, aimed at making housing more affordable, will go to the Senate today for debate. The Albanese government believes it will have the support of the Greens to push through the reforms.
4: Overseas, UK Prime Minister Keir Starmer is reportedly preparing to depart No. 10 Downing Street. Allies have told media Sir Keir has come to the realisation his position is now untenable. He's faced mounting pressure from within his own Labour Party to step down over his migration policies. In other news, an investigation is underway into a head-on collision near Batemans Bay on the New South Wales south coast that has left two men dead. The men, aged 23 and 59, were both sole occupants and died at the scene of the crash yesterday. Also making news, a high-profile shark attack survivor wants a summit to help address public fear after a spate of incidents in recent months. Dave Pearson believes a roundtable, similar to the one held in 2015, would help calm anxiety about sharks. And scientists are examining what they are describing as a slim chance of the H5N1 strain of bird flu mutating to better infect humans. They are urging all Australians to get their annual influenza shot after the highly pathogenic strain of the virus was detected in Western Australia. North Queensland boss Todd Payton is the latest to vent his frustrations with the NRL after his side's 38-20 loss to New Zealand. A controversial try from warrior Adam Pompey was greenlit by the bunker, despite replays showing the ball was knocked on by teammate Tua Peake. The Cowboys coach saying he won't be letting this one go.
6: I understand there's going to be human error, but they're big moments, man, and seasons and games can turn on those types of decisions.
4: Round 16 finished up with the Storm downing the Raiders 42-20 and the Roosters beating the Sharks 27-8. That's the latest news update from the Capital Radio Newsroom. I'm James Wybrow.
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7: The cheapest unleaded 91 in Goulburn is at the Metro on Braidwood Road, selling at $1.51 a litre. Cheapest diesel is again at the Metro on Braidwood Road, with 1 litre going for $1.69.
8: Eagle FM weather. Weather-wise, looking like an overcast day for Goulburn today with a top of 13. Light winds becoming heavier in the middle of the day and the early afternoon. Partly cloudy for tomorrow with a top of 11. The chance of early morning fog. And on Wednesday, it's going to be a cold morning, so expect some morning frost. And then it's going to be mostly sunny a bit later on with a top of 14. Braidwood today maxing out at 14 and partly cloudy. And likewise, in the nation's capital, it's partly cloudy. And they can expect a top of 14 for today.
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8: Brad and Jeb waking you up on Eagle FM Breakfast Monday morning, doing it all thanks to Geisler Motors. 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
9: It's looking pretty dark outside at the moment, Jeb. Nice time, 25 to 7. And what we got coming up? Well, over the weekend, we announced a new competition where you could win yourself $250.
8: Yes, that's right. We're looking for Goulburn's best gardener or top five gardeners. So send your photos through.
9: Yep, we'll be talking about that in just a moment. Also, today in tabloids, the Taylor Swift wedding that is coming up. It's speculated next month.
8: Mm-hmm.
9: It's looking like it's happening. And someone has been invited that, it's extending of the olive branch, as to say.
8: Yes, certainly after her legal feud has finished. 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The olive branch, as you said, has been extended. We'll talk about it after One Republic and Counting Stars on Eagle FM. Later.

0: Lady Gaga and Poker Face on Eagle FM Breakfast Monday morning. Brad and Jev waking you up, doing it all thanks to Geisler Motors.
1: And later this year, from October 2nd to the 5th, it is the Goulburn Lilac City Festival on, and there's a chance to win big there.
0: Yes, there certainly is, $250, and we're giving away some lilac plants. So we're looking for Goulburn's best gardener.
1: Yeah, because like this competition at the Lilac Festival, obviously lilac plants are the huge, you know, main attraction to it. And we need people to, like, it's a growing competition where you get to have these lilac plants given to you, and you have to, the best one that's judged on their growth and how well they've been cultivated wins the $250. We have five of them to give away, and, you know, we can't just give them out willy-nilly, Jev.
0: No, we cannot. We need the top five gardeners in Goulburn to take care of them.
1: Exactly that. So we put a post up on our socials, our Facebook at the moment, 935EagleFM. Just going to put a picture in the comment section of, you know, maybe your garden, how well kept your lawn is. Maybe, you know, if you already have some flowers, show us your best flower. Show us your veggie patch even. We love to see it, because we need to see who the best gardener in town, who the best gardeners in town are.
0: Yeah, and once you get your hands on the lilac plant, you plant it, and then some judges during lilac festival season will come around and they will judge it.
1: They will judge it. So there's two steps to it. First, you got to send through your picture of your garden so you can win that lilac plant. And second, you got to earn that lilac plant.
0: You certainly do. You got to grow it.
1: Oh, yep. Got to grow it all the way through to October. And then you might just win yourself $250. So head to our Facebook page right now, put the post in the comment section, put a picture of your garden. We love to see it. We'll judge it, and we'll announce the winners at the end of this week.
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5: Traveling through Goulburn this morning, a good run on Sydney Road in both directions out to the Hume Highway for your run through Boxers Creek. That's also moving quite nicely into Maroolan and Paddy's River, no problems, and plenty of thick fog. Just take extra care traveling across the region this morning. 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That's the latest traffic, 93.5 Eagle FM.
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0: We have some big news, Brad. The olive branch has been extended between Taylor Swift and Blake Lively after her legal dramas are now over.
1: Yep. Ahead of Taylor Swift's wedding happening next month, speculated to be next month, and speculated to be at Madison Square Garden, Blake Lively was originally thought to not be invited as a guest, but it seems, yep, Taylor is willing to repair the branch,
0: relationship.
1: The relationship now. Why did it fall apart? Well, a few years ago, there was a film, It Ends With Us, which starred both Blake Lively and Justin Baldoni, and this film was made by them, really, too. It was actually made by them, and they had a few creative differences all together throughout this production, and eventually led to a huge legal dispute, stuff going on both sides, and one of the things that was going on was Blake was trying to bring Taylor in, who she was very close with as a friend, but trying to bring her in as like a co-dragon to help this fight. And that just sort of made things kind of icky and weird, and it just kept spiraling from there. Sorry, I'll let you go, Jeff.
0: Oh, I was just going to say, so there's going to be two love stories on the day.
1: Oh, yeah, totally.
0: Travis Kelce and the other one with Blake Lively, because rumour has it, apparently Blake Lively had a dress picked out already.
1: Yeah, already picked, ready to go. I mean, maybe it's from the wardrobe from a prior wedding, who knows, but it seems like she's jumped at the call as soon as Taylor was like, hey, let's see if we can make this work. And yeah, if she's going to be there, that'd be really nice. Just, you know, the controversy is boiled over now. Things are sort of making things better again. You know, they probably just have, it was probably less of like a friendship breakup, just more of like, hey, let's cool things down a bit. I think you're getting a bit too much, but
0: If Blake's invited, surely Deadpool's invited.
1: Oh, true. Ryan Reynolds has to be there as well. As like, you know, he has to be there as her partner. But, you know, what does this also mean? Could she be a bridesmaid potentially?
0: Maybe. I don't know if they'll go to that extreme. Mm. But it's good to see that they've mended their relationship and that Blake Lively is going to go to, quote unquote, the wedding of the century.
1: Hopefully so.
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12: Just take extra care with plenty of thick fog across the region. The Federal Highway running really well in both directions through Collector and past Lake George towards the capital. It's a gas. We do have all-day roadworks. That's got delays now on the Hume Highway both directions at Boulder Avenue. 60km speed drops in place. 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I'm Brooke. That's traffic on 93.5 Eagle FM.
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15: From the Capital Radio Newsroom, good morning. I'm James Wybrow. The federal government's contentious tax legislation will dominate the next 2 weeks of parliament as politicians return to the national capital. Federal politics reporter Nelson Scott.
16: Parliament returns today for the final sitting fortnight before the winter break. Labor is under pressure to pass its legislation to limit negative gearing and capital gains tax concessions, while also delivering a $250 tax offset and an instant $1,000 deduction for work expenses. The government is expected to get the bill through the Senate with the help of the Greens, but only after agreeing to delay major cuts to the NDIS. Labor's also seeking to legislate a reduction to the fuel excise until the end of July. The Prime Minister will hold another fuel security meeting with state and territory colleagues today.
15: Overseas, Iranian negotiators have suspended high-stakes talks with the United States in Switzerland. It's understood the officials walked out after President Trump claimed on social media he would attack Iran again if Hezbollah causes trouble. US Vice President J.D. Vance says the negotiations have been paused and have not concluded. Back home, the Australian Medical Association claims ambulance ramping has reached dangerous levels, putting people's lives at risk. Its annual ramping report shows 2.4 million Australians arrived at emergency departments by ambulance in 2024 to 2025. The AMA's Dr. Danielle McMullen says patients are waiting for longer outside hospitals than they were 5 years ago.
17: This has a huge impact on doctors, nurses and paramedics, but most importantly on patients. If you need an ambulance and you need to be in hospital, you want that process to be as smooth as possible.
15: Also making news, the largest cocaine seizure in Australian history has been made in Sydney's northwest. Federal police say they found 2.7 tonnes of the drug hidden beneath the false floors of shipping containers at Londonderry. The cocaine has an estimated street value of $816 million. And the Property Council is welcoming a new facility to mass-produce factory-built homes in New South Wales. The state government-funded initiative aims to address housing supply shortages. Pre-approved blueprints will be used to build affordable units and houses faster than standard building methods. Property Council spokesperson Katie Stevenson says it's a good solution.
18: We need more homes than we've ever had before, and that will help put downward pressure on purchase and rental prices, which New South Wales families are crying out for.
15: Round 16 of the NRL has wrapped up with Melbourne's mid-season resurgence continuing with an historic 42 points to 20 comeback against Canberra. The Cowboys also fell to the Warriors 38-20 and the Roosters beat the Sharks 27-8. That's the latest news update from the Capital Radio Newsroom. I'm James Wybrow.
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19: The cheapest unleaded 91 in Goulburn is at the Metro on Braidwood Road, selling at $1.51 a litre. Cheapest diesel is again at the Metro on Braidwood Road, with 1 litre going for $1.69.
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0: Weather-wise, looking like an overcast day for Goulburn today with a top of 13. Light winds becoming heavier in the middle of the day and the early afternoon. Partly cloudy for tomorrow with a top of 11. The chance of early morning fog. And on Wednesday, it's going to be a cold morning, so expect some morning frost. And then it's going to be mostly sunny a bit later on with a top of 14. Braidwood today maxing out at 14 and partly cloudy. And likewise, in the nation's capital, it's partly cloudy. And they can expect a top of 14 for today.
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0: Happy Monday, everyone. It's Brad and Jeff waking you up on Eagle FM Breakfast. 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
1: Starting to get some sun shining through a bit, at least through the clouds. It's pretty grey outside at the moment, but, you know, the weather should be relatively fine for the most part.
0: Yeah, it's going to be a bit overcast a bit later in the day as well.
1: Regardless, we're here for your Monday, here to have some fun. And firstly, you know, National Day. You've got to celebrate what it is for today on this 22nd of June.
0: Yes, correct. It is the 22nd of June.
1: Oh, and you forgot.
0: And you put down, ever wonder what happened to your old home that you left behind?
1: Yes, because somehow I managed to get an answer about my previous unit from a friend. It's a very, like, it's some of the curiosity I've always had, and I found out. I'm happy to share the details. I've got this really weird knowledge of it.
0: We'll do it after Queen Bee and Single Ladies on Eagle FM Breakfast.

0: That's right, Brad. New week, new national days, and this national day is very special to you and I because it's about being you.
1: Yep, International Being You Day, a celebration of individuality, self-acceptance, and the courage to be different. So I guess that's a question, not to sound like, you know, one of those first days at like a camp where everyone's like, oh, what's your name, and name a fun fact about yourself, but what sets you apart from everyone else, Jeb?
0: Well, I don't want to toot my own horn here too much, but my supreme knowledge of sport, I feel like I accidentally probably did it to a girl that sat behind me on the bus on Kentucky on the first day.
1: Yeah.
0: She copped a 7-hour lecture about the AFL, so that's kind of her fault in a way for sitting behind me, but she's one of my really good friends now, and also with that, I'm really good at pulling surprises off.
1: Really? So what do you mean by that?
0: What I mean by that is, like, because everyone that I went on Kentucky with obviously live around the country, and I go and surprise people from then and there and then, just appear out of nowhere, and people, if they're going to do it themselves, they've actually started calling it a Jev because I've done it so much. And, like, people are always on edge because they never know when I'm going to show up, so.
1: Yeah, I love it when, like, you do something so common enough that becomes sort of a catchword for everyone. It's like they know what you're doing. For me, I think one and only have to be the dancing side, because I've been dancing basically since I was in the crib. And I've just kept boogieing on for the whole of my life. Even on Saturday night, like, I was mainly the one guy on the dance floor just crumping it out when, like, the music was playing and the band was going off. Man, and, like, there were times where, like, I was in high school and I'm just doing nothing. And nothing, no music is playing at all. It's just completely silent. And then I just start going at it, you know, just fully at it on the dance floor, making the world my dance floor, you know?
0: Yeah, so it's all about being you and what makes you you, and at the end of the day, you is special. I've said you a lot, but that's pretty much what it is.
1: And I know you're trying to hold your laugh there. I just tried doing a dance move with the microphone, trying to hold it up, but I just couldn't really move that much of my body. But, you know, I'm always dancing, as they say. It's what makes me me, what makes you you, and it's all about celebrating being you today.
0: Yeah, so be proud of what makes being you. You on this national day.
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0: Teddy Swims and the Door on Eagle FM. It's Brad and Jeff waking you up on your Monday morning. We're doing it all thanks to Geisler Motors.
1: Jeff, before coming to Goulburn, did you and your family ever move houses at all?
0: No, I was one of these rare people that stayed in one spot for the whole time.
1: Yeah, oh, right, okay. Like, my family, we did move house at one point. But also, I guess in that case, have you ever had, like, a family member, like, move away or leave, like, their house and new people take over that are unrelated to the family and just sort of wondered what they did to the house after that person left?
0: Yes, I have, because my granddad lived seven houses up from me and he had to end up selling his house. And I've always wondered what the new people have done with the house or what it looks like and stuff like that.
1: Yeah, so, yes. Wish you could kind of go inside and know, but obviously you never can. Well, I oddly found an answer to that conundrum of wondering what happened to a house that you left behind. So previously, I lived and worked in the Shoalhaven and lived in a unit. It was similar to the current place I'm in, two bedrooms, one bathroom, that sort of deal. And it was located in North Nowra. Then, obviously, I got the job here in Goulburn and had to, you know, leave that place behind, move to Goulburn, new place. And now, all I knew from the other old unit was that it was going to be sold by the landlord. Like, after I put in my break the lease, they chose not to put the out for rent again. They were going to sell the place. And that's all, like, I kind of knew what was going to happen. Didn't really think much of it until over this weekend, when in one of the group chats that I'm in with my old Nowra friends, I sort of am more of a lurker with this one. I kind of look in, look out. And I saw that one of the ladies, Haley, was trying to fix the shower in their bathroom because it was leaking. And I watched the video snap and then I replayed it because I was like, hang on, I recognized that shower head, that nozzle. I recognized the shower. I recognized the tiles on the wall, the ceiling, the ceiling as well, and a bit of the shower curtain, you know, holder, the rack per se. And I'm like, this is my old unit. I see another clip from earlier in the chat and it's of the front door and the brick wall. Turns out, yeah, they bought my old unit and they're living in it.
0: What, and they didn't know?
1: They didn't know. They didn't realise that they were in, like, my place. And sure enough, I put in the comments, I put in the chat, I was like, hey, sorry, I've been away for a while, but Haley, did you just recently move? And she's like, yeah, just moved last weekend. I think I can guess where exactly you're living now. I promise you it's not creepy. And so I put, like, the full address and even showed, like, my rent increase form from before I moved out to prove that this was my place at one point.
0: Well, I've got a story like that.
1: Yeah.
0: Because my neighbours that live across the road from me in Perth, anyway, the house across the road, it was for sale. And we, well, my mum worked with a guy in the sports department at our school.
1: Yeah.
0: And him and his partner, now wife, were looking for houses. Anyway, and he said, oh, we're just looking at this house. And it turns out it was the house across the road from us and he bought it. So now he's my neighbour.
1: Yeah. How good is that? It's like ways to find, by coincidence, just still with these houses in your lives. And now I've got this one, which, Haley, if you're listening right now, hope you enjoy the place. It kept me nice and cosy for 2 years while I was working on radio over there. Oh, and if you carry number three, say hi to him for me. I love that guy. Hope he's doing well.
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15: 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Your winter road reports.
17: No problems travelling outbound from the Goulburn Town Centre on Hume Street to the Hume Highway. No problems, apart from some pretty thick fog. The Federal Highway running really well in both directions through Collector and towards the capital. Travelling through Yarts, we've got some ongoing roadworks with 60km speed drops on the Hume Highway both ways at Boulder Avenue. 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
21: From the Capital Radio Newsroom, good morning, I'm James Wybrow. The federal government's contentious tax legislation will dominate the next 2 weeks of Parliament as politicians return to the national capital. Federal politics reporter Nelson Scott.
22: Parliament returns today for the final sitting fortnight before the winter break. Labor is under pressure to pass its legislation to limit negative gearing and capital gains tax concessions, while also delivering a $250 tax offset and an instant $1,000 deduction for work expenses. The government is expected to get the bill through the Senate with the help of the Greens, but only after agreeing to delay major cuts to the NDIS. Labor's also seeking to legislate a reduction to the fuel excise until the end of July. The Prime Minister will hold another fuel security meeting with state and territory colleagues today.
21: Overseas, Iranian negotiators have suspended high-stakes talks with the United States in Switzerland. It's understood the officials walked out after President Trump claimed on social media he would attack Iran again if Hezbollah causes trouble. US Vice President J.D. Vance says the negotiations have been paused and have not concluded. Back home, the Australian Medical Association claims ambulance ramping has reached dangerous levels, putting people's lives at risk. Its annual ramping report shows 2.4 million Australians arrived at emergency departments by ambulance in 2024 to 2025. The AMA's Dr. Danielle McMullen says patients are waiting for longer outside hospitals than they were 5 years ago.
23: This has a huge impact on doctors, nurses and paramedics, but most importantly on patients. If you need an ambulance and you need to be in hospital, you want that process to be as smooth as possible.
21: Also making news, the largest cocaine seizure in Australian history has been made in Sydney's northwest. Federal police say they found 2.7 tonnes of the drug hidden beneath the false floors of shipping containers at Londonderry. The cocaine has an estimated street value of $816 million. And the Property Council is welcoming a new facility to mass-produce factory-built homes in New South Wales. The state government-funded initiative aims to address housing supply shortages. Pre-approved blueprints will be used to build affordable units and houses faster than standard building methods. Property Council spokesperson Katie Stevenson says it's a good solution.
0: We need more homes than we've ever had before, and that will help put downward pressure on purchase and rental prices, which New South Wales families are crying out for.
21: Round 16 of the NRL has wrapped up with Melbourne's mid-season resurgence continuing with an historic 42 points to 20 comeback against Canberra. The Cowboys also fell to the Warriors 38-20 and the Roosters beat the Sharks 27-8. That's the latest news update from the Capital Radio newsroom. I'm James Wybrow.
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1: The cheapest unleaded 91 in Goulburn is at the Metro on Braidwood Road, selling at $1.51 a litre. Cheapest diesel is again at the Metro on Braidwood Road, with 1 litre going for $1.69.
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4: Weather-wise, looking like an overcast day for Goulburn today with a top of 13. Light winds becoming heavier in the middle of the day and the early afternoon. Partly cloudy for tomorrow with a top of 11. The chance of early morning fog. And on Wednesday, it's going to be a cold morning, so expect some morning frost. And then it's going to be mostly sunny a bit later on with a top of 14. Braidwood today maxing out at 14 and partly cloudy. And likewise, in the nation's capital, it's partly cloudy. And they can expect a top of 14 for today.
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16: It's almost time to open up the birthday book for the first time this week.
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16: Exactly that. 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
4: And also in tabloids, we're going to be talking about Jeremy Clarkson.
16: Yeah, because unfortunately he has been diagnosed with a certain condition and disease that's going to inhibit him for the rest of his life.
4: Yeah, it certainly is. We'll talk about it in tabloids after Taylor Swift and Elizabeth Taylor on Eagle FM Breakfast. Elizabeth.

0: Have a lovely day.
1: Yeah. Have a lovely day to you, Gay. Hope you have a nice birthday. And you're celebrating your birthday alongside these famous people. Meryl Streep at 77, huge actress, like one of the pinnacles, like biggest actresses in the world, honestly, like incredible
0: Mamma career. Mamma Mia, Devil Wears Prada.
1: Kramer vs. Kramer was one of her big first breakout roles, like beautiful, like just incredible career she has had. But also turning 73 today, this starlet from the 80s, it's Cyndi Lauper. Oh! Day to have that fun, isn't it, Jev?
0: It certainly is on your Monday, but happy birthday to everyone that does celebrate on the 22nd of June.
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0: last week, we received the word from the man himself on his show Clarkson's Farm that Jeremy Clarkson, the TV presenter behind Top Gear UK and the Grand Tour, he had been diagnosed with a very aggressive form of cancer. And the world, you know, we're all pretty shocked about that, reading back. But just yesterday, he actually announced that he's the luckiest man ever because he's now in remission for that cancer.
1: Well, he always said he's the luckiest man in the world to do what he's doing and make people laugh. And obviously he did that with Top Gear with Richard Hammond and James May. And then they went on to the Grand Tour and that finished. And then he went on to Clarkson's Farm.
0: Yeah, but this man, he, if you think about the timing of it, well, he said in a Sunday Times interview yesterday, it was an aggressive type of cancer. It could have spread, could have gone to the pancreas, could have gone to all that. However, the doctors caught it early. And the fact that they went, he went in early as soon as he was feeling weird and the doctors caught it early before it could actually spread has meant, you know, he's now in remission for it and is now on the path to recovery. So that's a really great sign that he's already into the remission side of it.
1: So what you're saying is he can continue with Clarkson's Farm.
0: Yeah, he can continue being on Clarkson's Farm, continue driving his cars, continue being the genius that he is.
2: Yes. Sometimes my genius is... it's almost frightening.
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5: Looking good on the Hume Motorway this morning. Mount of Berrima southbound into Goulburn will take you 39 minutes. Outbound on Hume Street, no problems to Runo Waters and onto the Federal Highway for your run down towards Collector. Into Yass, the Hume Highway, ongoing roadworks has 60km speed drops either side of the highway at Fulda Avenue. 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
16: From the Capital Radio Newsroom, good morning. I'm James Wybrow. The federal government's tax legislation is expected to dominate the next 2 weeks of Parliament. Labor is seeking to pass its bill to limit negative gearing and capital gains tax concessions before the winter break. Some business groups and the opposition argue the contentious changes should be scrapped, but Labor Minister Tim Ayres says the legislation will make the tax system fairer.
17: I am very confident that the changes that we've made are all about supporting productivity, supporting business.
16: Meanwhile, a new party of Teal Independents is reportedly poised to launch as early as this week. The Financial Review reports Warringah MP Zali Stegall has held briefings with interested crossbenchers over the past week. The proposed party is understood to have a logo and name which includes the word community. In South Australia, the grandmother of missing 4-year-old Gus Lamont believes he's been abducted and could still be alive. Josie Murray, who police believe is the main suspect in his disappearance, claims they've botched the investigation. The 75-year-old says she's not to blame.
18: It's ludicrous. It just, yeah, doesn't make sense. Why would you inflict what's happening to us now? Why would you do that to yourself?
16: Detectives have declared Gus's disappearance a major crime, but are yet to lay any charges or make any arrests. In other news, more than $9 billion has been set aside in tomorrow's state budget for school infrastructure. About $4 billion will be spent on new and upgraded public schools in Western Sydney over the next 4 years. Money will also be spent on a number of facilities in regional areas. And Vegemite is launching a new product engineered for those who don't like the taste of the iconic spread. Vegemite Kids contains half the salt, is lighter in colour, and has a creamier texture than the original. The Socceroos' defence will be walking a tight line in Friday's final group game against Paraguay. Four of Australia's five defenders have yellow cards. A second yellow means that player will miss the round of 32. Assistant coach Mile Jedinak says it's not something they've addressed.
19: You know, we're trying to analyse that. We'll see how that goes. And again, it's the sort of broader conversation regarding that hasn't happened yet, but let's see what the week brings.
16: Recapping this morning's results, Belgium and Iran have drawn their Group G clash nil-all. Earlier, Spain defeated Saudi Arabia 4-0. Meanwhile, Uruguay and Cabo Verde are just kicking off, with New Zealand and Egypt rounding off today's games. In yesterday's AFL, it was North Melbourne over Richmond 73-48 and the Bulldogs over St Kilda 83-61. And Melbourne's NRL resurgence has continued with a 42-20 comeback against Canberra. Wins also for the Roosters and Warriors. That's the latest news update. From the Capital Radio Newsroom, I'm James Wybrow.
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20: The cheapest unleaded 91 in Goulburn is at the Metro on Braidwood Road, selling at $1.51 a litre. Cheapest diesel is again at the Metro on Braidwood Road, with 1 litre going for $1.69.
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1: This is Matthew Baker. Had a little bit of snow again on the higher peaks last night. Bit of fog as well. Temperature hovering a bit below zero, and it just still wasn't quite cold enough for the snowmakers. And we're going to see better conditions over the coming days, though. So ready to spin, but we're just going to have to wait and see what the next day or so brings as far as weather goes. Charlotte Pass, they're going to open today, and the first timers can ride the Cosy Carpet for a bit of fun. And the Cosy Triple Chair will open from 11 for foot passengers. Grab a little bit of snow hiking activity. Perisher, patchy cover on Front Valley still, just with the conveyor going for the first timers. They're also going to hopefully get Harry's and Herman's open in Smiggins as well. Threadboat, Friday Flat, still pretty good. Easy does a chair, and the snow runners in action. A couple of days with this colder weather ahead for the snowmakers is going to make a world of difference, and you can ski, play and save at Selwyn Snow Resort, most affordable snow resort in New South Wales.
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23: Weather-wise, looking like an overcast day for Goulburn today with a top of 13. Light winds becoming heavier in the middle of the day and the early afternoon. Partly cloudy for tomorrow with a top of 11. The chance of early morning fog. And on Wednesday, it's going to be a cold morning, so expect some morning frost. And then it's going to be mostly sunny a bit later on with a top of 14. Braidwood today maxing out at 14 and partly cloudy. And likewise, in the nation's capital, it's partly cloudy. And they can expect a top of 14 for today.
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0: I hope you had a good weekend, Jeff. I had a pretty easygoing one. Was it busy at all in parts or...?
23: Well, you know it was. We went to the M&D fundraiser.
0: That's true. My one was pretty hectic all up. It wasn't just because of the fundraiser. On Saturday, same day as well, I had an audition at the Rocky Hill Musical Theatre Company for Beauty and the Beast.
23: Yes, you certainly did. And I hear rumour has it that you went out for a spoon.
0: Went for a spoon? Well, that was on the cards, but I went for something higher. I'm going to talk to you all about that in the next 15 minutes.
23: And also, we're going to talk about a player, a sporting player that announced his own contract extension on his LinkedIn.
0: Very business way of announcing that. I thought it'd be a sport press conference for it.
23: I mean, the team did announce it on their socials, but announcing it on LinkedIn as well, is it professional? Yes.
0: Mm.
23: Should he do it because he's a sports player? Well, technically, he's still an employee of the team.
0: Yeah, we'll work that debate out in just a minute. All here on Eagle FM Breakfast.

0: Lucas Graham on Eagle FM for your Monday morning. Brad and Jev waking you up. Doing it all thanks to our good friends at Geisler Motors.
1: LinkedIn, Jev. I use it, you use it. It connects the world's industry professionals together, including footy players.
0: It certainly does. And one that's near and dear to my heart because he is on my team I do support. From the West Coast Eagles, Ryan Marek. He has taken to his LinkedIn after he re-signed a contract extension for 2 years with the club last weekend.
1: Yeah, I mean, the West Coast Eagles Club do have a LinkedIn page. I imagine a lot of the sport teams do because it would list, like, not the, you know, the insiders, the committee board and whatnot. But yeah, they announced that he, you know, is re-signed, and Ryan has his own LinkedIn page and he reshared that. Stoked to have extended my contract at the West Coast Eagles for a further 2 years. Exciting times ahead. Honestly, kind of a business way of saying I'm still playing footy.
0: Well, it's not wrong for sporting players to have LinkedIn because technically that's their jobs.
1: Yeah.
0: And then they go on and then they do other things like go into finance or go into real estate or something like that, because there's life beyond sport, obviously.
1: Yeah, but you know, whilst they're playing the game, I guess it does make sense because they are employees, they are under contract, they're getting paid. It makes sense, but yeah, it is, I'm looking at Ryan's page, no shame to the guy. I imagine he's a great bloke, but just looking at it, because, you know, on LinkedIn, I see I have my general managers of my past. I have people who are hard-cut professional workers in different industries. And with Ryan, you know, he's wearing his best three-piece suit in his photo, and his head is like the haircut and moustache that you would see from a footy player. And then it's just Ryan Marek, AFL player. And I'm like, huh, you know, I've got all these radio guys in my thing and now there's Ryan in there too.
0: What I think the funniest part about this is if you read the comment of after his post is from his teammate Harry Barnett saying, congratulations on your achievement.
1: So they're all on there and they're all on the doing the business talk, but like for footy, I mean, I guess that's just how it is. Again, they are technically working, but have you got any, like, strange connections on LinkedIn like that, or people who, you know, are taking more business to...
0: I am connected on LinkedIn with a couple of footy players.
1: Mm. And I've even got linked with a AFL coach, an old high school friend of mine who's now coaching for the Sydney Swans female team. So, like, good on him for that. But it's funny, again, in the sense that I've got radio professional, film directors and all that, AFL coach in my connection list.
0: I know, but you can connect with them and you never know when they can help you down the line, which is the strange thing.
1: Exactly that. For all I know, I can get in touch with AFL mate if I need to get like an interview sorted. Boom, like that. It's good to have connects the industry's professionals, and now Ryan's on there too. We should connect with him.
0: We should. So that's why it pays to have LinkedIn.
1: Yeah, that's why you should get it. Connects us all.
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19: 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I'm from the dirty, but that Chico nice. 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

0: 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Brad and Jev wake you up, doing it all thanks to our good friends at Geisler Motors.
1: A pretty busy weekend, Jev, especially on Saturday, because Rocky Hill Musical Theatre Company held their auditions for Beauty and the Beast.
0: Yes, they certainly did.
2: Guest, be our guest.
1: Yeah, play that in the background. It's actually rather fitting. I'll get into details. But yeah, the show, it's not until November, admittedly, but they are already getting started on production. Saturday was rehearsal day for lead roles and being in the ensemble for the show. And I decided to audition myself because, you know, I really love theatre. I love the arts, and I've done a few musical theatre shows prior to moving here. So, great way to meet new people is musical theatre.
0: Rumour has it you auditioned for a spoon.
1: Yeah, I mean, that was on the cards as part of the audition process. But, you know, I started off with the dance audition at about lunchtime. And it was actually to be our guest. There was a whole choreography video, a quick 30-second routine just to study off of. All of last week in my spare time, I was just watching the video and trying to do the motions. I felt a bit like, coming out of it, I felt a bit more unsure of myself. I felt like I missed a few spins and turns, but overall, I think I went okay, just half and half. But then not long after, at 3 o'clock, I went in for a character audition. Not for a spoon, but for a bigger part, one of the male leads. I can't exactly say who, just want to keep it, you know, under wraps. But I felt pretty good coming out of that. You know, I had to do both a script read and also a sing-song part, like sing one of their songs. So I was really bringing out the baritone singing voice on that one.
0: So obviously Brad can't reveal who his character is, but yep, let's just assume that he won the role of the spoon.
1: Mm-hmm.
0: So let's just say Brad is the spoon.
1: Yeah. Well, I guess like the real thing is, when will you find out if I got a role? It's more like I have to let the people know first. They have to find out through Rocky Hill before I can really talk about it. But regardless, Rocky Hill's latest production, it comes up in November 6th. It's Beauty and the Beast later this year. Looking forward to the show regardless.
0: And I'm looking forward to Brad being a spoon.
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13: Your winter road report.
16: Travelling outbound from Goulburn onto Sydney Road, getting a good run in both directions. Onto the Hume Highway if you run towards Boxers Creek. Problems travelling both directions through Maroolan and into Paddy's River. Travelling northbound into Campbelltown on the Hume Motorway out of Berrima northbound will take you just under 46 minutes this morning. 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I'm Brooke Shear. 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
19: From the Capital Radio Newsroom, good morning, I'm James Wybrow. The federal government's tax legislation is expected to dominate the next 2 weeks of Parliament. Labor is seeking to pass its bill to limit negative gearing and capital gains tax concessions before the winter break. Some business groups and the opposition argue the contentious changes should be scrapped, but Labor Minister Tim Ayres says the legislation will make the tax system fairer.
20: I am very confident that the changes that we've made are all about supporting productivity, supporting business.
19: Meanwhile, a new party of Teal Independents is reportedly poised to launch as early as this week. The Financial Review reports Warringah MP Zali Steagall has held briefings with interested crossbenchers over the past week. The proposed party is understood to have a logo and name which includes the word community. In South Australia, the grandmother of missing 4-year-old Gus Lamont believes he's been abducted and could still be alive. Josie Murray, who police believe is the main suspect in his disappearance, claims they've botched the investigation. The 75-year-old says she's not to blame.
21: It's ludicrous. It just, yeah, doesn't make sense. Why would you inflict what's happening to us now? Why would you do that to yourself?
19: Detectives have declared Gus's disappearance a major crime, but are yet to lay any charges or make any arrests. In other news, more than $9 billion has been set aside in tomorrow's state budget for school infrastructure. About $4 billion will be spent on new and upgraded public schools in Western Sydney over the next 4 years. Money will also be spent on a number of facilities in regional areas. And Vegemite is launching a new product engineered for those who don't like the taste of the iconic spread. Vegemite Kids contains half the salt, is lighter in colour, and has a creamier texture than the original. The Socceroos' defence will be walking a tight line in Friday's final group game against Paraguay. Four of Australia's five defenders have yellow cards. A second yellow means that player will miss the round of 32. Assistant coach Mile Jedinak says it's not something they've addressed.
22: You know, we're trying to analyse that. We'll see how that goes. And again, it's the sort of broader conversation regarding that hasn't happened yet, but let's see what the week brings.
19: Recapping this morning's results, Belgium and Iran have drawn their Group G clash nil-all. Earlier, Spain defeated Saudi Arabia 4-0. Meanwhile, Uruguay and Cabo Verde are just kicking off, with New Zealand and Egypt rounding off today's games. In yesterday's AFL, it was North Melbourne over Richmond 73-48 and the Bulldogs over St Kilda 83-61. And Melbourne's NRL resurgence has continued with a 42-20 comeback against Canberra. Wins also for the Roosters and Warriors. That's the latest news update from the Capital Radio Newsroom. I'm James Wybrow.
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2: The cheapest unleaded 91 in Goulburn is at the Metro on Braidwood Road, selling at $1.51 a litre. Cheapest diesel is again at the Metro on Braidwood Road, with 1 litre going for $1.69.
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0: Weather-wise, looking like an overcast day for Goulburn today with a top of 13. Light winds becoming heavier in the middle of the day and the early afternoon. Partly cloudy for tomorrow with a top of 11. The chance of early morning fog. And on Wednesday, it's going to be a cold morning, so expect some morning frost. And then it's going to be mostly sunny a bit later on with a top of 14. Braidwood today maxing out at 14 and partly cloudy. And likewise, in the nation's capital, it's partly cloudy. And they can expect a top of 14 for today.
14: Gentlemen, your attention, please.
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23: And coming up today in tabloids, we're going to be talking about Blake Lively, because she might be rekindling her friendship with Taylor Swift.
0: Yeah, there might have been an olive branch or two that's been extended.
23: Yep, all the info about that, the goss, in just a second. Also, another artist, Olivia Rodrigo, she was recently interviewed where she revealed that not really a talent, but certainly
0: she can pick up on something.
23: She can pick up on something in her concerts. Sometimes it's kind of obvious. Other times a sign has to be posted out.
0: And other times she can smell it.
23: Yeah. Yeah, very interesting festival experience, concert experience to share here on Eagle FM.

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1: One of the biggest artists right now, Jeff, it's Olivia Rodrigo. You know, she just released her new album, You Seem Pretty Sad, for A Girl So In Love. It's already at number one on the ARIA charts. Have you given it a listen yet?
0: No, not as of yet.
1: Yeah, I've only really listened to this main song, Drop Dead. Really love that song. Just really good at making that, like, emotional ballad sort of song. But in a recent interview, she revealed something extra regarding her concert and festival experiences it's given me the ick just thinking about it.
0: Yeah, she revealed that she can smell fans who wear nappies to stay in the front row at her concerts.
1: Oh, yes. She's been to certain concerts, per her word, where certain people wear nappies or diapers so that they could be in the front row. There's, like, experienced performer that I've smelled and experienced. Some people even have, like, signs saying that, like, they've got it to, like, they're bragging about it, which is just so weird to me. Like, I kind of get it, because the mosh pit, when you're in the mosh, you're locked in. You can't really leave because you're going to lose your spot if you try.
0: Yeah, so if you leave, it's one of these.
2: Tonight. It's a bad idea.
0: It's a bad idea to leave the mosh pit, particularly at her concert, but I guess it's the most sanitary way instead of them just
1: dropping it.
0: Yeah, dropping it like it's hot.
1: Dropping it like it's hot, exactly. Dropping dead, if you will. But at the same time, it just kind of scares me now if I'm in the mosh pit and I'm next to someone who's a really dedicated fan and I just smell something. I'm like, oh God, that's in there, and it just stays. Like, that's... Oh, it's giving me the heebie-jeebies just thinking about it. But, because in the mosh pit. Have you been in the mosh before, Jev?
0: No, I haven't been in a mosh pit.
1: Oh, but the one thing that's the worst thing is when someone drops a fart, like, because it just permeates in the arena for, like, a solid 30 seconds, and you can pinpoint where exactly, but it just keeps spreading and everyone's just dying for a second.
0: Well, I haven't been in a mosh pit, but another place where it's terrible is when you're on a plane because you've got one, like, air circulates through everyone, and then someone just drops their guts.
1: Oh, it's the worst.
0: And it just, or just in a confined space.
1: And it just sours the moment for a solid, like, 2-3 minutes, because it lingers more on the plane.

0: Madden guy. Yeah, yeah, and I was like, mate, I can't even see the difference. And he goes, you had the guard so high that you actually weren't clipping any of the grass there.
1: Driving you home.
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3: Feeling it, we're feeling good, hey?
4: As we know, Brad, the wedding of the century is right around the corner between Taylor Swift and Travis Kelce. And it's fair to say Taylor Swift has actually extended an olive branch to her former friend, now friend again, Blake Lively.
5: Yep, invitee Blake Lively. It seems like from insiders there was a phone call between them, extending that olive branch out. Blake's supposedly even got like a dress already prepared for this moment.
4: Yes, she does. So it's fair to say that there's going to be two love stories at this wedding.
5: Good, good use. But yeah, if you're wondering what went down between these two, well, a few years ago there was a movie, It Ends With Us, that Blake Lively was involved in with Justin Baldoni, and a big legal dispute came out of that, a bit of a sexual harassment case too. But what was trying to happen was these two friends, Taylor and Blake. Blake was trying to get Taylor to sort of be her dragon and like help out with this thing, this debacle, which, you know, it's kind of weird to involve a third party that's
4: Not involved.
5: Not has no real stake in besides like trying to bring in and kind of bully an outcome or something, or get the outcome you want. Mainly, like I get for the support aspect, but for it was just getting an ugly situation all around, and that sort of cooled things off. But now that's all sort of under the water. It's all been like resolved for the most part. Taylor's now probably comfortable feeling we can try this again now that it's all boiled over.
4: Yes. Now, Is she going to be a bridesmaid, Blake? Don't know about that one. But by association, I would think if Blake's invited, then Deadpool himself has to go.
5: Oh, Ryan Reynolds, 100%. He better be in the costume too. Like, instead of the three-piece, have him in Deadpool's outfit. Just the mask and the three-piece.
4: Or him say something in, like, as Deadpool. That would be amazing.
5: He does a, you know, the speech, one of the speeches in the Deadpool, like, character.
4: Don't know if he would be doing a speech, but anyway, one can hope.
5: One can hope. But there, the wedding's coming up next month, hopefully. Looking forward to it.
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19: Goulburn Town Centre, a clear run in all directions. Looking good out to Sydney Road, both ways onto the Hume Highway to Boxers Creek. No problems travelling through Maroolan and into Paddy's River as well. Your travel time northbound out of Welby onto the Hume motorway towards Campbelltown and Sydney. You're just under 47 minutes. 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
23: From the Capital Radio Newsroom, good morning, I'm James Wybrow. A key independent says she won't be joining a new community party in a bid to take on One Nation and increase her funding capacity. A number of so-called teals are planning to join forces. They argue the political landscape has changed since they were first elected and a loose party structure is now required. But Melbourne-based federal MP Monique Ryan says it's not for her.
24: The governor's passed laws in the last term of parliament, which makes life much easier for the parties and much more difficult, much more challenging for independents and for small parties. But I continue to take them on as an independent in the House. It's what Kuyong has elected me to do. That's what I intend to continue to do.
23: Meanwhile, independent costings show One Nation's plan to dramatically increase defence spending would cost taxpayers more than an extra $200 billion. One Nation leader Pauline Hanson has called for core defence spending to increase to 3.5% of GDP. Analysis released by the Parliamentary Budget Office shows, compared to the current policy settings, this would cost the budget an extra $225 billion over the next decade. Overseas, the UK can install its seventh Prime Minister in a decade as expectations grow that Labour leader Sir Keir Starmer will resign within days. Pressure is growing within the party for him to step down following a decisive by-election win for rival Andy Burnham. British political reporter Christopher Hope says polling shows the British PM is deeply unpopular with voters.
25: I think time's run out for Keir Starmer. He can't really connect. For many critics, he's a black and white politician in a technicolour age. He can't really, it seems, find a way of communicating.
23: Also making news, the AFP has seized 2.7 tonnes of cocaine from a property in Sydney's northwest. Investigators say the drugs were discovered hidden beneath the false floorboards of shipping containers at Londonderry. Two men have been charged and are due in court again next month. And the ATO is urging taxpayers to slow down as they prepare their tax returns. The Warriors are celebrating their maiden win at Tikaha Stadium in Christchurch with a 38-20 victory over the Cowboys. New Zealand sits comfortably in second on the NRL ladder with round 16's home victory making it redemption after back-to-back losses. Skipper Mitch Barnett says they're looking forward to more games at their new South Island base.
26: Yeah, it was unreal. Obviously, having the roof closed makes it even louder again, and when you get a bunch of Warriors fans there, they're loud enough as it is. So, unreal atmosphere, and I'm just glad we could deliver for them.
23: The Roosters swooped the Sharks 27-8, while the Raiders fell to the Storm 42-20. And Australia's celebrating a whitewash over Bangladesh in the men's T20 series, winning Game 3 by 7 wickets. That's the latest news update from the Capital Radio Newsroom. I'm James Wybrow.
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0: The cheapest unleaded 91 in Goulburn is at the Metro on Braidwood Road, selling at $1.51 a litre. Cheapest diesel is again at the Metro on Braidwood Road, with 1 litre going for $1.69.
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2: Weather-wise, looking like an overcast day for Goulburn today with a top of 13. Light winds becoming heavier in the middle of the day and the early afternoon. Partly cloudy for tomorrow with a top of 11. The chance of early morning fog. And on Wednesday, it's going to be a cold morning, so expect some morning frost. And then it's going to be mostly sunny a bit later on with a top of 14. Braidwood today maxing out at 14 and partly cloudy. And likewise, in the nation's capital, it's partly cloudy. And they can expect a top of 14 for today.
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3: 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We're asking you to send through the best flower in your garden, your best cut grass. Anything. We're looking for the top five gardeners in Goulburn to win themselves a lilac plant to eventually win $250 at the Goulburn Lilac City Festival in October.
2: Yeah, we certainly are. And speaking of fundraising, we got to talk about the M&D fundraiser on Saturday night at the Astor Hotel.
3: Yeah, together we could beat the beast. How'd that went? Well, you can see some of the pics and videos on our socials right now, but we'll talk about it in a few moments as well.
2: And we've also got to talk about the World Cup loss to America on Saturday morning. And Brad's, well, we'll call it tardiness for not rocking up on time.
3: My lateness, I apologise for that. Still do, but it may be, you know, it was a losing game. I shouldn't have rocked up anyway.

0: 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Brad and Jeb waking you up, doing it all thanks to our good friends at Geisler Motors.
1: Yeah, I hope you had a nice weekend ourselves. We had a blast on Saturday night.
0: We did at the Astor Hotel up in the attic, the Fight MND fundraiser.
1: Yep, it all came down to this. We had the gold bin on Friday to raise funds for this event. We raised $355 just pulling that bin, mate. How great is that?
0: Yeah, so big thank you to everyone that did donate to the gold bin for Fight MND.
1: And then on the Saturday night, the attic just done up so beautifully. Lights, music, bands, so many auction prizes to be won and raffle prizes too.
0: There certainly was, and then it's on our socials at the moment, 935 Eagle FM, but Brad and I participated in the Ice Bucket Challenge. It came as no question when Paul first asked us. He said, do you want to do the Ice Bucket Challenge? And our immediate answer was yes.
1: Yes, there was no time to say no. It was straight yes, because we wanted to help out as best we could. You know, motor neurons disease, it's been pretty heavily in the news with the passing of Neil Danaher, the diagnosis of Jai Arrow, and yet over 2,000 Australians have the disease, and that number is set to grow if we can't do anything about that.
0: It certainly does, but during the Ice Bucket Challenge, there was a whole bidding war, and we ended up raising over $1,000 just in a bidding war to see who will tip the ice on us.
1: Yeah, exactly that. That was just one of the main, like, amazing parts of the night. Just so many different points where people were just putting money in to help raise and get us over the line. Their goal was $10,000 through Goldbin, and before even the event started, we're already at $1,000. We managed to crack the goal on the night.
0: We did. We raised over $10,000. We ended up on $12,000.
1: How incredible is that? Like, thanks to everyone who joined in on the night. I hope they all had a great time. Thanks to everyone who came along on the night. I hope you had a great time, and I hope we can do it again next year.
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4: Goulburn Town Centre, a clear run in all directions. Looking good out to Sydney Road, both ways onto the Hume Highway to Boxers Creek. No problems travelling through Maroolan and into Paddy's River as well. Your travel time northbound out of Welby onto the Hume motorway towards Campbelltown and Sydney. 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

0: Brad and Jeb waking you up on Eagle FM Breakfast, doing it all thanks to our good friends at Geisler Motors. And Brad, we need to talk about the World Cup, and the Socceroos obviously went down to America 2-0. But we've also got to talk about your tardiness.
1: I'm sorry, all right. Look, I was exhausted after Friday, the week that we had. Goulbin was quite the walk for the both of us. And I sent you a text message on the Friday night saying, hey, I might not be able to get to the Workers Club in time, because the Workers Club, they had a thing where they were screening all the Socceroos games, including the 5 a.m. start for the match against the U.S. I agreed we're going to go together and watch it. And you were there from the crack of dawn at 5.
0: I was. Actually, I was there at 4:45.
1: You were there at 4:45. You were there from the dot. I said, I might be a little late, maybe towards 6. I'm feeling a little under the weather. And then sure enough, I woke up at 2 o'clock that Saturday morning feeling very, very under the weather in that moment. But I decided to extend my time out until my alarm until 6 o'clock. So just as when half time basically hit.
0: Yes, so you rocked up, what, 20 minutes left in the game? So in the 70th minute?
1: Yeah.
0: And this is when I text you and said, don't come, because there's no point.
1: Yeah, I was like, I mean, by that point, yeah, we're already losing 2-0. And it was funny when myself and my partner arrived at the club, you know, security came over, checked our cards, signed us in, and they asked, hey, have you seen the score at all? I was like, yeah, I know we're losing 2-0. And they immediately was like, oh, we got, like, the first goal was an own goal on our part. The second one, they were offside but still gave them the goal. And like, you're already kind of mad about it. And then they said, oh, you know, we have refreshments. We've got tea and coffee you can have. There were food and snacks, but they're gone now because they've been eaten. I was like, oh, dang, I missed out on a croissant. Bugger.
0: But no, big shout out to the Workers Club for putting the event on in the early hours of the morning.
1: It was a good turnout all up, wasn't there? So many people, passionate soccer fans in the jerseys, in the Roos colours, just watching the game. We even saw Lisa G. Love you, lady. Hope you're having a good day.
0: Yeah, we certainly did. And obviously the Socceroos' next game is against Paraguay at 12 o'clock on Friday. So if you've got some time off, head down to the Workers Club and watch it, because I'm sure they'll have it on again.
1: Yep, in the sports bar there. Should be a good time. I'll just, if I'm going to promise to go do an early start watching of a game with you, Jeff, I need to commit to it this time.
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14: Goulburn Town Centre, a clear run in all directions. Looking good out to Sydney Road, both ways onto the Hume Highway to Boxers Creek. No problems travelling through Maroolan and into Paddy's River as well. Your travel time northbound out of Welby onto the Hume motorway towards Campbelltown and Sydney. You're just under 47 minutes. 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
0: Brad and Jeff waking you up on Eagle FM Breakfast. 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
1: Just want to say, Lisa, I saw your comma come through. Brad may be a spoon, but he keeps stirring him up, Jeff. 100%, he always stirs me up.
0: That is very true. Brad is going to play a spoon in Beauty and the Beast.
1: Hasn't been confirmed. We've got to let the cast, the committee of the Rocky Hill Musical Theatre Company announce that.
0: Well, I overrule and I can confirm that you are a spoon.
1: I'm a spoon personally. Anyway, today in tabloids on the way, Jeremy Clarkson, TV presenter from Top Gear and the
0: Grand Tour.
1: Thank you for that. I know you would know. A few days ago, he announced that he was living with prostate cancer, but he's actually got a really nice update days later.
0: Yes, he does. So we're going to talk about that in tabloids after one from Vance Joy and Missing Piece on Eagle FM.

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2: Feeling it, we're feeling good, hey?
3: Now, late last week, we received some very sad news from TV presenter Jeremy Clarkson of Top Gear UK and the Grand Tour fame, that he had been diagnosed with very aggressive form of prostate cancer.
4: He has, but he has revealed in the last couple of days that he is on the mend and that the doctors have found it nice and early. So he's on the mend.
3: Yeah, as it turns out, he's in remission now. So as he put to the Sunday Times, he is without a doubt officially the world's luckiest man. It was an aggressive type of cancer, but as Jeff said, the doctors caught the prostate cancer early, caught it, he got tested. It's important to get your prostate checked in that regard. But yeah, he showed that he managed to overcome it, which is just great news. You know, in remission, that's fantastic news for anyone.
4: It is great news. So he will be returning to his farm very soon.
3: Yep, Clarkson's farm was very revealed on the show that he was dealing with the cancer. And probably like that episode might have been filmed weeks prior or months prior, so they only just got broadcasted then. So that's probably why the timing has seemed so quick. It's like, oh, he's got cancer. Oh, he's now in remission. But still, regardless, great that he's out of it and close to being cancer-free.
4: Yes, and then he can return to his famous quotes.
5: Oh, yes. Sometimes my genius is... it's almost frightening.
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9: Goulburn Town Centre, a clear run in all directions. Looking good out to Sydney Road, both ways onto the Hume Highway to Boxers Creek. No problems travelling through Maroolan and into Paddy's River as well. Your travel time northbound out of Welby onto the Hume motorway towards Campbelltown and Sydney. 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

0: Kings of Leon and Radioactive on Eagle FM. It's Brad and Jeb waking you up. Doing all thanks to Guys Lamotas. Unfortunately, we're done for your Monday.
1: Yep, that's a wrap. Go do our stuff in the back end now, Jeb, and then, you know, go through the day. And then we'll be back in tomorrow morning, 6 o'clock, ready to do it over.
0: Yes, we will. We'll have the little forecaster in tomorrow. National Days, as always, birthday book, and a lot of fun things going on Eagle FM Breakfast.
1: Yeah, and don't forget as well to send through your best garden photo. 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
0: And maybe later during the week, Brad might have an update on his Rocky Hill
1: Musical Theatre Company audition. Yes. Am I going to be a spoon, or is there something else going on? Is something getting magical here? You know, it's a fairy tale. Could be something really surprising. Who knows?
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15: 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Your travel time northbound out of Welby onto the Hume Motorway towards Campbelltown and Sydney.